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That's George McRae, Rock Your Baby, on 92.9 The Grand, playing the greatest hits of all time. We'll have another look at my question of the day. We'll do that shortly. But right now, it's Walter Egan. It is Magnet and Steel on 92.9 The Grand.

0: That's Gino Vannelli. People Gotta Move. 92.9 The Grand, playing the greatest hits of all time. And my question of the day, it is up right now on our 92.9 The Grand Facebook page. And we're talking about cartoons Saturday morning. Yeah. You get up there, you make a bowl of cereal, you sit down, you plunk yourself down in front of that TV, and you watch one after another until your mom says, turn off that TV and get outside and play. Right? Yeah. We all went through that. So I want to know from you, which cartoon character from your youth was your favorite? Not unless it was a rainy day, then you just sat in all day. But anyway, I want to know from you, which cartoon character from your youth was your favorite? Let us know on our 92.9 The Grand Facebook page. Journey in a moment.
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Playing the greatest hits of all time, it is 92.9 The Grand, Blind the Blonde, and Not in Love. 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It is Daryl McLean's Speech Party. Great music, takes your request, it's a lot of fun. 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All part of another summer of peace, love, and music.

0: That is the Fifth Dimension Aquarius and Let the Sun Shine In on 92.9 The Grand. Well, Haldimand County has temporarily paused tire drop-offs at the Canberra Waste Management Facility until further notice. This is due to the storage limits and growing inventory. You know, managing large volumes requires careful oversight and maintained safety. And who can forget the major tire fire we had in Hagersville back in 1990? It burned about 2 weeks. It highlights the importance of careful pile management and storage safety. For further details, you can check it out at haldimandcounty.ca. haldimandcounty.ca. Kansas in a sec.
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0: Carry on, Wayward Son. 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

That is Yes, Roundabout on 92.9 The Grand, playing the greatest hits of all time. Up in a couple of minutes or so, we'll have a look at, well, did you hear this? But right now, that's the way of the world. It is Earth, Wind, and Fire on 92.9 The Grand.

0: just as bad as you. That is Sean Jackson on 92.9 The Grand, playing the greatest hits of all time. I'm Gary Chittum, and well, did you hear this? Apparently, despite its no dating rule, some professionals these days are using LinkedIn to try to find a date. Also, did you hear this? We hear that some of the writers from Stephen Colbert's The Late Show are involved with writing jokes for this year's Emmy Awards. And finally tonight, did you hear this? Amazon said it plans to expand its Prime Air drone delivery service to nearly 500 cities and towns across the USA by the end of the year. That band from Boston is next.
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0: 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More than a feeling, this is Boston.

From Niagara Falls, Ontario, feeling it again. Vanny's Honeymoon Suite is replaying the greatest hits of all time. You know what? Every weekend, look for Matt. He's out and about in the 92.9 The Grand Events Cruiser. 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

0: The theme from Mahogany, that is Donna Ross on 92.9 The Grand. 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Rain date will be this Sunday, the 27th. So it is a day at 3B's in a Car's 14th annual fall market, Saturday, the 26th of September, starting at 10 o'clock on Concession 2 Road, Dunnville. Up in a sec. School's out. Alice Cooper.
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0: Well, for some kids, school will be in shortly, but not for Alice Cooper on 92.9 The Grand.

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Playing the greatest hits of all time, but he's 92.9 The Grand, this magic moment. They are Jay and the Americans, and good evening, I'm Gary Chinnam. Shortly, we'll have another look at my question of the day, but right now, Dire Straits, it's Sultans of Swing on 92.9 The Grand.

0: 92.9 The Grand, playing the greatest hits of all time. Time is the keeper. That is Ian Thomas. I'm Gary Chittum, and my question of the day up on our 92.9 The Grand Facebook page, and we're talking about Saturday morning cartoons. I want to know from you today, what cartoon character from your youth was your favorite? And, well, we had a lot to choose from back in the day. For me, probably Fred and Barney, for sure. Probably Barney moreover than Fred. Barney was a pretty cool guy. Fred was a little hyper, so maybe Barney. So you let me know on our 92.9 The Grand Facebook page which cartoon character from your youth was your favorite. Up in a moment, Frankie Valli.
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92.9 The Grand, playing the greatest hits of all time. Martha and the Muffins in Echo Beach. And hopefully we still have a few more days to go that we can head down to the beach. Well, you know, every weekend, look for Matt. He's out in the 92.9 The Grand Events Cruiser. 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

0: That is 10cc, the things that we do for love on 92.9 The Grand. Well, join the Dunnville Optimist Club for a fantastic fundraising concert. 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

92.9 The Gray, I'm playing the greatest hits of all time. Could You Ever Love Me Again? That is Gary and Dave. I'm Gary Chittum, and shortly we'll have a look at my silly stats, but right now, it's the last dance. It's the last dance of the evening. The lights are going to go up soon. It is Donna Summer on 92.9 The Gray.

0: Playing the greatest hits of all time, 92.9 The Grand, as we lay it on the line. That is Triumph. I'm Gary Chittum. Have a look at my silly stats tonight. Did you know that 40% of high school girls play organized sports today compared to 7% back in the 70s, which I think is great. My daughters, even though they're in their 30s now, played in elementary school, they played in high school and beyond, and they're both still playing slow pitch. So yeah, get out and get involved and keep fit too. Also, with our silly stats, the average family only uses about 8% of their TV channels. Yeah, that's right. I'll probably watch the same thing over and over again too, right? And finally, with our silly stats, about 1/3 of us agree that we never break into a sweat at the gym. No. But you know what? I break into a sweat thinking about the gym. Chris Rea after this.
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0: 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It's Chris Rea on 92.9 The Grand.

is Survivor. That's Gloria Gaynor on 92.9 The Grand, playing the greatest hits of all time. Well, tomorrow, it is our Grand Freebie Friday. Your chance to experience Make It Big, a George Michael tribute. Saturday, September the 12th at the Sanderson Center in Brantford. And the first person to win with Trevor also gets $100 in Lotto Max tickets. All part of another summer of peace, love, and music on 92.9 The Grand.

0: Ryan Adams, hiding from love, 92.9 The Grand, playing the greatest hits of all time. 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
0: 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Trevor and Laura are coming in next. I'm Gary Chittum. We'll see you later. Here's the Small Faces, and good night.

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0: 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It's just four turns and two straightaways, but oh man. It's Flamborough Speedway on race day. Short track. 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

0: 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It's Flamborough Speedway on race day. 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

92.9 The Grand, playing the greatest hits of all time. Saturday in the Park, that is Chicago. How you doing? Happy Friday, a fab, a freebie Friday. see what happens when you drink when before coming into work. Well, it's the last one. Why not? Party on, baby. All the people that are tired of hearing me, this is your day to party. He's finally leaving. Hip, hip. Rolls Royce, music from the movies. Car Wash, 92.9 The Grand.

0: 92.9 The Grand, playing the greatest love and the greatest hits of all time. Outfield, that is your love. Our baseball team, man, the Hamilton Cardinals are going into the playoff round on a happy, happy note. They beat Welland again last night in Welland, 5-2. They've won three in a row. They're half game back of the Jackfish, and they have one game in hand. Jackfish have lost three in a row. I don't think they'll catch London. Looks like they'll capture first place, but right now it's a battle between the Cardinals and the Guelph Royals. They're 2.5 games back. Hamilton has two games in hand. They'll be back in action tonight. They will take on, who do they play tonight? Barry, I do believe. Yeah, they play Barry tonight, 7:35, first pitch. See you down at Bernie Arbor Stadium. They're playing some impressive ball as they get ready for the playoffs. So go, Cardinals, go. The Blue Jays got booed off the diamond yesterday. They were down 10-0 at one time after five innings. They're done. You know, they teased us for a while, but I think they're done. 29 games, and this is what is so frustrating. 29 games left to go. They're playing teams like the Blue Jays, under 500, and they get kicked, like really, really kicked by Kansas City. Last year at this time, we were going ape poo-poo over the Blue Jays. And now it's like, nah, nah, hey, hey, kiss them goodbye. We'll have to wait and see. 13-2, they lost to Kansas City. Yuck. Anyway, we'll keep you updated on that. Laura will have a look at news, weather, sports, I would say in about 15 minutes' time. Let's take a look at your forecast. We've got sunshine today. Going to be a nice weekend. 25 today, 26 tomorrow, 26 again on Sunday. It's 13. It's a chilly start to your day in Hamilton, Hagersville, Caledonia, 13 as well.
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0: Congratulations, Wendy Jerome of Brantford, Barb of Hamilton, Catherine of Hamilton, Isabella of Hamilton, and Heather Monahan of Brantford. You're off to see the British Legends live. McIntyre Performing Arts Center, September 10th. 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It's a Fab Freebie Friday. More winning coming your way. Doobies now. Here's China Grove.

92.9 The Grand, playing the greatest hits of all time. Good Ukrainsky girl here. Luba Kowalczyk. Dobry. Yaksha Mayesh Dusha Groovy. Sometimes you gotta let it go. And you do. Move on, as they say. If heaven had visiting hours, who would you like to visit? That is Fab Friday today. My final question. If heaven had visiting hours, who would you like to visit? For me, it's mom, dad, my family, and throw in John Candy. I would love to spend an hour with John Candy. How about you? Bring back some memories, maybe a tear or two. It's always good to remember. They can't take our memories. They can take our money, but not our memories.

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1: Good morning at 6 o'clock. I'm Laura Hampshire. This is 92.9 The Grand News. Here's what's making news this hour. It is and will always be Lake Ontario. Both the Prime Minister and Premier are reassuring Canadians about the lake's name after Donald Trump signed an executive order yesterday to change it to Lake America. It's the latest attack on our country in the midst of an escalating trade war with the United States. Trump also renamed the Gulf of Mexico last year. Anti-immigrant Speaker Martin Sellner says he was not granted permission to enter Canada in time for a trip to Hamilton to speak at a nationalist conference this weekend. Sellner, who is from Austria, calls the move political persecution. He was permanently banned from entering the UK in 2019. Police said yesterday that the Dominion Society is still trying to find a local venue for its event. Six Nations police have arrested two suspected drivers within the span of 2 days. A 65-year-old woman was arrested on several charges a week ago, including impaired driving, refusing to obey a command, and failing to comply with a release order. The next day, a woman in her 20s was taken into custody for both impaired and dangerous driving. With less than 2 months until the municipal election, do you know which ward you're in? A new 7th ward has been added to Haldimand as a result of a review. Look up your address on haldimandvotes.ca to confirm your ward and your candidates. McMaster students have built new wearable tech to help kids with diabetes play more freely. They have developed an alert bracelet to help children with type 1 diabetes stay connected to critical glucose alerts during sports and active play. They founded Solus Innovations, secured $25,000 in funding, and won the university's final pitch competition. Their next target is a commercial launch early next year. A Hamilton-born NHL prospect is in hospital. Stony Creek's Matthew Mayich collapsed during an outdoor exercise last week. The 21-year-old defenseman and St. Louis Blues prospect transferred to Arizona State in the spring. The OHL says its thoughts are with Matthew, his parents John and Christina, and the entire Mayich family. In sports, the Blue Jays lost the finale to the Royals 13-2. The Hamilton Cardinals topped the Jackfish 5-2.

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3: Mixture of sun and cloud for your Friday, a high of 24, Humidex 28, a few clouds tonight, chilly. Take a jacket to the ball game, low down to 9, cloud, high of 25 with a low of 7. Weekend, let's close it out on the 30th with a mixture of sun and cloud, high of 26 with a low of 20. It's Toy Teen, Lucky 13 in Dunville, Burlington, Brantford, Caledonia, a dozen. There's weather and more at 92.9 thegrand.fm. 6:04, welcome to this Friday, the 28th day of August. Gonna play some of my favorite bits that I've done over the past 40 years, if you don't mind. And even if you do, turn the channel. Gonna do it anyway. What are they gonna do? Fire me?

0: 92.9 The Grand. I just love Ian Thomas. That is my favorite song from him. From one of my favorite Canadian artists, I would say. Big fan of Lightfoot, Anne Murray, and Ian Thomas. Right Before Your Eyes. 92.9 The Grand, playing the greatest hits of all time. 11 minutes after 6 o'clock. I'm Trev. Good morning. High today of 26. Mid-20s right throughout the weekend. Going to be a nice one. 26, 25, 25. Cool for the ball game tonight. Head on down. The Cardinals are playing some impressive ball. They've won 3 in a row, trying to get the best position possible. They can capture second place, and I think they can. I think they're going to end up playing well in the playoffs. The best of 7, that'll start next week. I think Wednesday or something like that. Game time tonight against Barry is like 7:35 down at Bernie Arbor. This being the final one, my friends, thank you so much for being a part of the morning show for the past, 4 years or so. I'll let you know what's going on later on, but I was looking through some old files. Back in the day where we could laugh, 30-plus years ago, you know, I kept a bunch of my stuff. Some good, some really bad, but I used to love, and I still do to a point, doing prank calls. They were always a lot of fun. I got into a lot of trouble, I called NASA once, pretending to be a doctor, John Glenn's doctor. Remember when John Glenn went up in space? Air quote, went up in space. Anyway, I was his doctor, and I pretended to be the fact that he forgot his pills. I caused a lot of caca when I did that. What did I catch? Yeah, but hey, you know, got us some free press, which was really cool. That was, 20 years ago. I also called this idiot.
1: Hello? Tiger, bonjour, how are you?
2: I'm doing wonderful.
1: It is a real pleasure to talk to you today on behalf of all the Canadian people.
2: Thank you. You too, sir.
1: You remember when you and I, we play golf together?
2: You
1: know, I play better, Tiger, when I am drunk. You know, my government wants to give you a trophy because you are so popular with the Canadian people.
2: Wonderful.
1: Tiger, let me describe the trophy to you. It is a big stick with a picture of a beaver on it, an Eskimo with a two ball, a golfing ball.
2: I can't wait to see it.
1: Tiger, it would be an honor for me to give it to you.
2: Well, thank you very much, sir. It's quite an honor and very humbling to receive such an award from you. But it means an awful lot because obviously I've been doing some good things, some good deeds, and it's awfully nice that you recognize that. And I absolutely appreciate it, too.
1: It is the least I can do, Tiger, because you are one of the two people I admire most in the USA. You and the dog from Frasier, he make me laugh.
2: It means a lot to me. Coming from you and the person I play golf with, a fellow golfer, certainly it's a great honor, and I can't wait to get it.
1: Tiger?
2: Yes.
1: Gotcha!
3: Being top gun is not always cracked up again.
0: I play Jean Chrétien, who was the prime minister at that time. What was that? In 1950 some, I do believe. Anyway, it was a lot of fun. Back when we could laugh. Now, if you want to send your complaints, go ahead. Derm's got a list. My boss Derm has got a list and a file that's as big as the Bible, as War and Peace on me. So, yeah, line up. By all means, send your complaints. Let him deal with it. Black Magic Woman, it's a joke. People, I called him back and we all had a good laugh. Black Magic Woman, Hall of Famer Santana next.
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0: We are going to send you to see George Michael-ish this morning. It is a Fab Freebie Friday. We're going to have a whole lot of fun with this. That's coming your way possibly at 6:35. Freebie, F-R-E-E-B-I-E. And if you want to add an S, go nuts. 289-284-2556. We'll be doing that at 6:35. Ninth texter through. We got $100 in Lotto Max tickets, plus a chance to go see George Michael-ish in Brantford at the Sanderson Center. Santana now. 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

0: 92.9 The Grand, playing the greatest hits of all time. Jerry Doucette, lost him about, what, 5-6 years ago? Great guitar player. Saw him at the Barn Dance in Grayson, Saskatchewan. This little barn dance, community of like 200 people, had barn dances that featured Brian Adams, Tom Cochran, Glass Tiger was there. We had Jerry Doucette. We had every huge Canadian act and a lot of American acts at a barn dance. I remember as a kid having to go out there like Tuesday, hide booze because it was not licensed. Everybody drank there. Everybody knew, even the cops knew that everybody was drinking there. It was one of those ones where you go out and just have a blast. You just have a blast. And, oh man, it's now, I think it's condemned, but it's just the memories, right? I remember seeing Jerry Doucette. I was so blasted. I missed my buddies getting a ride home. I had to walk home. They went looking for me. I was singing gospel. I was singing gospel tunes in a cemetery. Where's Stoico? Hold on. I hear Amazing Grace sang drunkenly. Amazing Bruce, how sweet the gown that I wore on Tuesday night. That was me. This morning on the show, we're chatting with Julie Marchese, the director of Julia's Old Fashioned Christmas Charities. They've got free groceries.
1: Yeah, so I've been working with Open Arms Missions for about 6 years now. They've been helping us a lot getting food because we can never purchase a lot of food for the people, even though we had a food bank, because the expenses of the thrift store was too expensive to give stuff out, right? So they were helping us, and eventually we kept getting more and more and more, and now they committed to every Friday, 26-foot we bring out and we give out every Friday at noon.
0: That is unbelievable. Thank you for what you do.
1: Tell people until that day.
0: I see.
1: Because they'll call us instead of anyone losing it. They call us and we retrieve it right away.
0: Gotcha. So where are you located? And if someone wants to donate money, food, that kind of thing, how do they go about doing so?
1: They could come to the charity at 426 Main Street East, Dunnville, at the charity.
0: Mm-hmm.
1: 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That's the charity's email.
0: Thank you, Julie. 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All you got to do is click on events. We got the best listeners in all of Canada. That proves it right there. God bless you, Julia, for what you do. News, weather, sports coming your way. And methinks Big Mr. Voice Guy will do his thing. Here's Chilliwack. It's What You Gotta Do.

0: morning at 6:30. I'm Laura Hampshire. This is 92.9 The Grand News. Here's what's making news this hour. Donald Trump can rename whatever he likes, but it doesn't make the change official. Both the Prime Minister and Premier are reassuring Canadians that Lake Ontario is still the same, despite the U.S. President signing an executive order yesterday to change the name to Lake America. It's the latest attack on our country in the midst of an escalating trade war. An anti-immigrant speaker that was set to be at a weekend event in Hamilton has been blocked from entering Canada. Martin Selner says he didn't get permission to enter the country in time. He was banned from the UK in 2019 and was supposed to speak at the DomCon conference tomorrow. Police say the white nationalist group is still trying to book a local venue for the event. There's a new 7th ward in Haldimand for the upcoming municipal election. It was added following a boundary review, so your ward may have changed. You can look up your address on haldimandvotes.ca to confirm your ward and your candidates before heading to the polls in October. A new saliva test for endometriosis is in the trial phase in the UK. It can take years for someone to be diagnosed with endometriosis, which can mean ongoing pain and delayed treatment. There are two tests undergoing further evaluation. One is a saliva test. The other measures electrical activity in the gut. Other non-invasive tests for endometriosis are in development, including blood tests. A young hockey player from Stony Creek is in hospital after collapsing during an outdoor exercise. 21-year-old Matthew Mayage started training with Arizona State University this spring and is considered a prospect for the St. Louis Blues. He was taken to hospital last week, but few other details about his condition have been released. In sports, the Blue Jays were dominated by the Royals 13-2. Toronto also added veteran right-hander Michael Lorenzen yesterday to a one-year contract after he was released by the Colorado Rockies earlier this month. The Hamilton Cardinals beat the Jackfish again 5-2. Canada defeated Panama 86-66 in FIBA World Cup America's qualifying action. In the NFL preseason, the Rams, 49ers, Browns, and Bills all won their games last night. Weather is next.
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2: Mixture of sun and clouds. Today, a high of 24 with the humidex feel like 28. Couple of clouds, chilly one tonight, a low of 9, cloud. Clearing in the morning, a high of 25 with a low of 17. Sunday, mixture of sun and cloud, high of 26, a low of 20. Mr. Excitement Gary Chittum is in on Monday. There's your new guy, high of 28 with a low of 20. Sorry. cloud. Right now in Hagersville, 13, Caledonia, Hamilton in at 12. There's weather and more at 92.9thegrand.fm.
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8: It's another Grand Freebie Friday. 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
1: Best 37 seconds of your life, baby cakes. That is Barbara Lewis, 92.9, The Grand. 37 seconds, that long? Oh, can we have a break? That's so long. What are we going to do with the other 20 seconds? Doug and the Slugs, Tom Petty and the Heartbreakers on the way. 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
2: Morning.
1: I am looking for Mike Foster.
2: You're talking to him.
1: Mike Foster, you're the ninth texter through, buddy boy.
2: Thank you.
1: You're halfway to being a winner.
2: Thank you.
1: I've got $100 in Lotto Max tickets plus to go see George Michael-ish. If you can finish this for me.
2: Okay, then.
1: Fill in me blanks. Old MacDonald had a what?
2: Old MacDonald had a farm.
1: E-I-E-I.
2: O.
1: And on his farm he had a?
2: On his chicken, yeah.
1: You're going with chicken?
2: On his farm he had a cow?
1: Cow's good. E-I-E-I-O with a?
2: E-I-E-I-O, what's that doing there?
1: With a?
2: With a?
1: Momo.
2: E-I-O.
1: With a Momo.
2: Oh, okay.
1: With a Momo.
2: Momo.
1: There it is. Here and a?
2: Here and a. Moo.
1: Momo there, yes. Mike Foster, you're $100 in Lotto Max richer, and you're off to see George Michael. Well done, Momo.
2: Thank you.
1: We'll do this again, say after 7:35, if that works for you. Freebie, 289-284-2556 with Tom Petty next.
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1: Love to hear from you about wanting to have visiting hours in heaven. If that was a possibility, who would you like to visit for an hour or two? Could be a celebrity, could be a former member of the family, like my dad, my granny, for Heather. Who else is there? Let's see. My family, Mom and Dad, Dale, God bless you. My family, says Terry. A few celebrities along the way. Michelle says, Jesus, and my two babies I miscarried. God bless.

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0: your name and where you're from.
1: Donna Hawkins. I live in Simcoe, Ontario.
0: Let's talk about your life, first of all. You are not only a curler, but also, may I say, a blind golfer? Can I use that term?
1: Yes, I have a CNIB card.
0: I see. Okay. Can you tell me more about what it's like to curl and to golf legally blind?
1: It's a team sport on both sports, mm-hmm. because to play golf, you have to have a guy who tells you where you're going to hit the ball and where it goes, because you have no idea. You just hit the ball. With curling, your second and your vice tell you what the skip wants, because you have no idea what's at the other end of the ice. So you just, I can actually see the person down there still, but I can't see the broom, and I have no idea what rocks I'm hitting. I just have to throw weight and hopefully hit the broom.
0: And with golf, same sort of scenario? They tell you where the flag is, where you are, how many yards, and that? Is that how it goes?
1: Yep. And you get to, it's all about feel, and you have to get to know the club you want to play with. Breast cancer and the chemo drugs that I took, I ended up having deposits on the retina, which created scar tissues and affected my vision.
0: But it hasn't affected your personality, the love of the game, and your laugh. May I just say that? You're just a wonderful person. God bless you for coming out and throwing and being who you are and being my goat of the morning, the greatest of all time listener. God bless you.
1: Thank you. There's nothing that you can't do if you have the drive to do it.

friend. You are still the one, all a part of another summer of peace, love, and music. That is Orleans. I'm Trev, a dozen minutes after 7 o'clock. High today of 24, 25 tomorrow. About 26 with sunshine. Nice looking week. We're halfway to our high in Dunnville, Hagersville, and Hamilton in at 12.

0: lady about a half a dozen times. She is remarkable. She can make a putt from anywhere. Anywhere. That's why she's a world champion and just a sweetheart. And it's so wonderful to go golfing with two of my really best friends, Donna and Bruce, Bruce Park, who... Gonna miss you, buddy. Gonna miss both of you. We're gonna stay in touch. Yes, we sure are. One of the nicest, nicest people, and it's great that they got together, and they are just an amazing people. I've met, I mean it, some of the best people I have ever met in my entire life. They are right here in Southern Ontario, and I thank you for being my friend. Radio next.
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0: 7:18, we're going to look back at this little pierogi's career. I used to be a psychic, big time, a phone psychic. I'll share with you I'll just leave it as a surprise. 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

0: The Isley Brothers, 92.9, The Grand, This Old Heart of Mine. Rod Stewart had a huge hit with this. 7:24, I'm Trev. Got some clouds, some sunshine, 24, 25 for a high today. Halfway there in Dunnville, Hagersville, Burlington, Brantford, in at 13. You know, I believe in psychics. I do. Good ones, real ones. Actually, a friend of mine, not going to lie, her name was Bonnie Saxon. Went to school with her. She was a couple of years younger, and I found out on Facebook that she used to see spirit when she was young. And actually, she saved my life. One of the people that saved my life at one time. After Mom passed, going through depression and so on, and we had a session together, and Mom came through, Dad came through, and it was amazing. Only things that I would know, she was pointing out. Just like I have a tattoo on my arm, that's Jó Istenem, which is, oh God, in Hungarian. And she used to say that to me all the time. How did the psychic know? Had no idea. So I had thought I'd have some fun with this on the radio. I used to do a bit many, many years ago in Winnipeg and Edmonton. That was the bad phone psychic. And I got my buddy on this one.
1: Yeah, I knew you were going to say that.
2: No, how did you know what? What are you talking about?
1: I'm a phone psychic. Your name starts with a letter N.
2: No.
1: Q.
2: No.
1: Name starts with a B.
2: Okay.
1: It's Barry.
2: What is this? Who is this?
1: It's Barry.
2: No.
1: Rhymes with Barry?
2: No.
1: Okay, it's Bruce.
2: No.
1: Barney?
2: No.
1: Billy?
2: Yes.
1: Billy. Okay, Billy, you're a naturalist.
2: No.
1: No, no. Starts with a no. You're an optometrist.
2: Okay.
1: You're an optometrist.
2: Okay.
1: Billy the optometrist, right?
2: Okay. Okay.
1: Right?
2: Okay.
1: Okay, that'll be it. That'll be $47, sir.
2: You want a what?
1: That'll be $47.
2: Are you crazy?
1: $7.99 a minute.
2: I'll
1: sir.
2: Give you my address. You send me $49.99. This is terrible.
1: I'm having a vision, sir. I'm having a vision that you will pay by Visa.
2: Yeah?
1: You're going to pay by Visa?
2: I hope you can figure out the number, because you ain't getting it from me.
1: Okay, there's 14 numbers, sir. Are you ready?
2: You're first very close.
1: The first number is 4.
2: No.
1: 5.
2: No.
1: 6.
2: No.
1: 7.
2: Yes.
1: 7. Okay, second number is 8.
2: Goodbye.
0: Back when we could laugh and have fun. And he only sued me for like $1,000. That's it. I got away scot-free. Ah, life is indeed a highway, isn't it? The road continues. Tom Cochran, 92.9, The Grand.

0: morning, it's 7:30. I'm Laura Hampshire. This is 92.9 The Grand News. Here's what's making news this hour. Donald Trump can rename whatever he likes, but it doesn't make the change official. Both the Prime Minister and Premier are reassuring Canadians that Lake Ontario is still the same, despite the U.S. President signing an executive order yesterday to change the name to Lake America. It's the latest attack on our country in the midst of an escalating trade war. An anti-immigrant speaker that was set to be at a weekend event in Hamilton has been blocked from entering Canada. Martin Sellner says he didn't get permission to enter the country in time. He was banned from the UK in 2019 and was supposed to speak at the DomCon conference tomorrow. Police say the white nationalist group is still trying to book a local venue for the event. There's a new 7th ward in Haldimand for the upcoming municipal election. It was added following a boundary review, so your ward may have changed. You can look up your address on haldimandvotes.ca to confirm your ward and your candidates before heading to the polls in October. Canada is trying to account for dozens of people still missing after deadly flooding along the Nepal-Tibet border. Foreign Affairs Minister Anita Anand says 30 Canadians and permanent residents remain unaccounted for as officials report more than 390 deaths and over 1,400 people still missing. A new saliva test for endometriosis is in the trial phase in the UK. It can take years for someone to be diagnosed with endometriosis, which can mean ongoing pain and delayed treatment. There are two tests undergoing further evaluation. One is a saliva test. The other measures electrical activity in the gut. Other non-invasive tests for endometriosis are in development, including blood tests. A young hockey player from Stony Creek is in hospital after collapsing during an outdoor exercise. 21-year-old Matthew Mayage started training with Arizona State University this spring and is considered a prospect for the St. Louis Blues. He was taken to hospital last week, but few other details about his condition have been released. In sports, the Blue Jays were dominated by the Royals 13-2. Toronto also added veteran right-hander Michael Lorenzen yesterday to a one-year contract after he was released by the Colorado Rockies earlier this month. The Hamilton Cardinals beat the Jackfish again 5-2. Canada defeated Panama 86-66 in FIBA World Cup America's qualifying action. In the NFL preseason, the Rams, 49ers, Browns, and Bills all won their games last night. Weather is next.
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2: Sunshine today, 26 now, 26 for a high today, down to a chilly 9. Take it easy and maybe take a sweater to the ball game tonight. Don't miss it. Don't miss it. The Cardinals take on Barrie tonight. 7:35 first pitch. They are in the heat of things. They could end up possibly in second place in the CBL as the playoffs start next week. Cloud for tomorrow along with some sunshine, 25-26 with sunshine on Sunday. 13 in Cayuga, Jarvis, Dunville, Burlington, Brantford in at 12. There's weather and more at 92.9thegrand.fm.
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0: Pittsburgh. 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Good morning, The Grand.
1: Good morning.
0: Good morning. Is Ruby there, please?
1: Oh, good Lord, Trev. It's me.
0: Ruby.
1: Oh, I'm crying. You're leaving us.
0: I'm sorry. They're throwing me out. Blame your premier.
1: Oh. Is that what it is? Okay. Yeah. You don't want to leave us, I know.
0: I don't want to leave.
1: Yes, it's Ruby and then Trev. Yay.
0: Hey. Ruby, poopily, banana, banana, poopily, me, my, Ruby, be. Ruby.
1: Yes, Trevor.
0: You are off to see George Michael, my dear.
1: Yes, my dear. All right, so you called me. What's up?
0: I just said.
1: I won. Oh, that's what.
0: Do you have that ESP thing on your phone? Did it come out in Hungarian or what?
1: I know. Oh, thanks, Trevor. Well, I feel so honored to win these tickets on your last day.
0: Oh, you're very sweet. Thank you so much for being a sweet, sweet listener. A goat, if you may. God bless you, dear.
1: Thank you. God bless you, too. Bye.

Where did they go? Where did he go? Oh, man. He was doing so well. They were singing so nicely. Oh, my goodness. All of a sudden, they went bye-bye. I said, that's it. I'm not singing anymore. Okay, well, then we'll have to pick another song, if that's okay with you. I had no idea they did something like that. Oh, my goodness me. So I'm just going to keep on talking until I get another song on the radio. That would be neat. Let's try this one. Well, why don't we play Katrina and the Waves? Singing that Duran Duran must be a contract thing. Let's walk on some sunshine, shall we? Live radio, you gotta

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1: Or they're saying donut. Not saying kale, I'll tell you that. 92.9 The Grand, playing the greatest hits of all time, all a part of another summer, what's left of it, of peace, love, and music. Katrina, another good Ukrainian lady. Dobre. Leanne Chard, thank you for the call. Be there for your son. He's going to come around, I promise you that. He's a good kid. You'll straighten out. God bless him. You're a good, good parent, both of you. Thank you for being who you are, and thank you for listening. 92.9 The Grand, playing the greatest hits of all time. 747 of Acres Dozen Away from 8 o'clock, where we've got sunshine today, sunshine tomorrow, and sunshine on Sunday. Going to be a nice weekend. Hopefully the Jays can pull out a win. 13-2 to Kansas City. FYI, they suck right now. Why are you sucking so bad? Team that's doing really well, of course, are our Cardinals. Taking the action tonight. See you down at the ballpark as they wind down the season, getting ready for the playoffs. They beat Welland again. Take that, Jackfish. They got some really mean fans. When you're an umpire out there, oh, the people there, they don't like you very much. I was called so many bad names. I can't legally or physically do that, sir. I can't, okay? Let that be a lesson to you. I cannot physically do that. I got that a lot in Welland. Just saying. Anyway, I hope the Cardinals could win the championship. Go Cardinals, go! Game time 7:35 tonight. Should be a whale of a baseball game. And hey, go Ticats, go! Big win over Saskatchewan. Big win over Saskatchewan a couple of weeks ago. All right, hey, you know what I saw today? I saw a leaf on the ground. So what did I do? I'm part of this group. I stapled it back.
2: Every 32 seconds, a leaf falls from a tree in Haldimand County. 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We want to do something about it. We are the people of Slot, stapling leaves on trees. 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
4: 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I'm Matt Wilson. 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

0: 92.9 The Grand, playing the greatest hits of all time. You know, I said to myself this morning, I got up at 2, and I said, I'm not going to cry. Alice, my sweetheart Alice called, and I just, God bless her. I've met so many incredible people here. Alice, I'll be honest with you, you're one of my favorites. You are just such an incredible human being. You know that? You know, I can't even see. I'm being honest with you people. Like I said, like me or not, you know, I don't really care. The people that I've met, when I say I've met the best people in all of Canada, and you are the best listeners in all of Canada, you hear that from people. Oh, you're the greatest. And I mean it. I don't blow smoke up people's asses. I don't. I don't have to kiss ass or nothing like that. I don't. I don't believe in that. I hate people that do that kind of thing. It drives me nuts. If you can't make it on your own skill and ability, and you got to kiss somebody's back end, you don't deserve it. Karma can be a big you-know-what. And hopefully, if you know of someone that got their way to where they are today by doing that sort of thing, just wait. Just wait. Karma is going to bite them in the soraka. Just saying. I'm just saying. Alice, thank you so much. I'm going to lose it again. Thank you so much for the call. God bless.
1: Good morning, Holland and County. Here's a look at what's going on this weekend. Outdoor movie night takes over Kinsman Park in Caledonia Friday from 7 to 10. The Runaway Greek food truck will be parked at Julia's Charity in Dunville on Friday. Let somebody else handle dinner. The Selkirk Firefighters Fish Fry is happening Saturday day. 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And Ruthven Park hosts the Roadrunners Car Club Car Show on Sunday with Sunday's classic cars worth getting a closer look at. 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I'm Linda from the Haldimand County Pulse. Have a great weekend.
0: Yes, I asked Linda to marry me. She said no. She's dating somebody for the past 12 years. Swing and a miss. Asked Alice 627 times. Make that 628. She said, maybe this time.

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1: Good morning. It's 8 o'clock. I'm Laura Hampshire. This is 92.9 The Grand News for Boonstra Heating and Air Conditioning. Here's what's making news this hour. It is and will always be Lake Ontario. Both the Prime Minister and Premier are reassuring Canadians about the lake's name after Donald Trump signed an executive order yesterday to change it to Lake America. It's the latest attack on our country in the midst of an escalating trade war with the United States. Trump also renamed the Gulf of Mexico last year. Anti-immigrant Speaker Martin Sellner says he was not granted permission to enter Canada in time for a trip to Hamilton to speak at a nationalist conference this weekend. Sellner, who is from Austria, calls the move political persecution. He was permanently banned from entering the UK in 2019. Police said yesterday that the Dominion Society is still trying to find a local venue for its event. Six Nations police have arrested two suspected drivers within the span of 2 days. A 65-year-old woman was arrested on several charges a week ago, including impaired driving, refusing to obey a command, and failing to comply with a release order. The next day, a woman in her 20s was taken into custody for both impaired and dangerous driving. With less than 2 months until the municipal election, do you know which ward you're in? A new 7th ward has been added to Haldimand as a result of a review. Look up your address on haldimandvotes.ca to confirm your ward and your candidates. McMaster students have built new wearable tech to help kids with diabetes play more freely. They have developed an alert bracelet to help children with type 1 diabetes stay connected to critical glucose alerts during sports and active play. They founded Solus Innovations, secured $25,000 in funding, and won the university's final pitch competition. Their next target is a commercial launch early next year. A Hamilton-born NHL prospect is in hospital. Stony Creek's Matthew Mayich collapsed during an outdoor exercise last week. The 21-year-old defenseman and St. Louis Blues prospect transferred to Arizona State in the spring. The OHL says its thoughts are with Matthew, his parents John and Christina, and the entire Mayich family. In sports, the Blue Jays lost the finale to the Royals 13-2. The Hamilton Cardinals topped the Jackfish 5-2. In the NFL preseason, the Bills, Rams, 49ers, and Browns were all winners. And Forge FC has signed midfielder Olivier Wadenski-Pierre. Weather is next.
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3: Hey, that's my turn. Hold on. Let me just get myself together. 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
1: 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There's weather and more at 92.9thegrand.fm. God bless you all. You got this little pierogi crying. You do. Thank you so much for your kindness, your love, your calls, your emails. 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Trevor Stoico or Gus Stoico. Just add me. Stay in touch that way, too. Reason why I'm on my way. You can blame. Well, you can find out who you can blame in just a bit. It's an opportunity. We'll leave it at that. Carly Simon, You're So Vain.

0: 92.9 The Grand, playing the greatest hits of all time. Some people said, hey, go to the United States. Are you going to be a Southerner? You're not going to the States. Well, I'm going there for wings. I'm going to load up on Captain Crunch, seeing that they haven't got a deal done yet. And we only have one flavor of Captain Crunch. I'm getting an opportunity to load up on buffalo wings. I've got a corner of my car just for buffalo wings, whatchamacallits, and Captain Crunch. I got a U-Haul ready to go. It's just one of those things I need to do before I go. Bruce Springsteen, 92.9 The Grand, playing the greatest hits of all time. It's not going to the United States yet. Here's the reason why.
1: Trevor!
0: Hey!
1: Trevor. Is this Trevor?
0: This is, yes. Who's this?
1: Oh, geez. I've been trying to get a hold of you, man.
0: Oh, Darren! Darren Molding, for goodness sakes.
1: Yeah. Yeah, buddy.
0: Yeah.
1: How are things going with you? I'm telling you, man, you know, Trevor, things have been a little tough for me the last couple of years.
0: Yeah.
1: As far as, you know, finding curlers and all that kind of thing.
0: Oh.
1: I know you've got a lot of experience playing with me as our seventh, I believe.
0: Yeah, seventh it was. Yeah, yeah. Very important role.
1: I was just wondering, like, do you want to move to Alberta and curl with me? Work with me?
0: I would love to. Are you kidding me? This is like a dream come true.
1: Now, I don't want to get your hopes up too high. I mean, there's a few things we've got to talk about.
0: Like what?
1: But are you sure you can handle the labor of working at a curling rink?
0: You mean like manual labor? Like actual physical labor?
1: Yeah, like you might actually have to lift like a curling rock.
0: Ew.
1: Or maybe like a pebble can or something like that.
0: Whoa. What's a pebble can?
1: Oh, we'll explain that to you later.
0: Okay.
1: I really only want you for your curling skills.
0: Well, you got it, buddy. Can I get into Alberta? Do I need anything? Do I need a passport to get into Alberta?
1: Not yet. I'll see you in about a week, buddy.
0: All right, pal. What are we going to call our new team?
1: Oh, man.
0: That's good. I like that one. Aw, man. We're the Aw, man team. Let's go with that.
1: Aw, man. Okay, I like it.
0: All right,
1: like
0: buddy. It. See you in a couple of weeks.
1: Yeah, buddy. Talk to you soon.
0: So there you go. Leaving radio, 40 years of radio, going to curl out in Alberta, out in Red Deer and Calgary. And, go work with Darren Molding. New career. See what happens. You may see us on the Briar. Doubtful.
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0: 92.9 The Grand. Playing the greatest hits of all time. I've had a lady before. I get reminded every month. yeah, you owe me money. Yeah, but we were married 30 years. I still get the money. I'll call my lawyer. You don't have to call him. He's right there in the house. He's the reason why. I should write a book. I really should write a book. You're married to him now. You're the reason why. Oh, let's move on, shall we? 825. That is Burton Cummings. Now you know. It's all Darren Moulding's fault. He is a former Breyer champion. Bruce Park. I know Bruce Park's moving to Alberta now. We're going to win the Breyer. Bruce Park, myself, Darren Moulding, and I understand Kevin Martin has left Sportsnet. Because he was going to get fired anyway. So that's our new team. That's our new team. And there's cheaper gas prices there.
1: Energy. It is our greatest challenge. 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The answer, nothing. Are you going to ride your bicycle to work? You. And show up all sweaty? Carpooling, please. 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You have no choice. 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We are the Coalition for Higher Gas Prices, or CFHGP. 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What are you going to do? Walk?
0: Yeah, what are you going to do? Gas prices aren't that bad. It's stay tuned. Word is they're going up. I know you're bitter green over that one. Hey, segue, news, weather, sports, after Mr. Lightfoot, here on The Grand.

0: Donald Trump can rename whatever he likes, but it doesn't make the change official. Both the Prime Minister and Premier are reassuring Canadians that Lake Ontario is still the same, despite the U.S. President signing an executive order yesterday to change the name to Lake America. It's the latest attack on our country in the midst of an escalating trade war. An anti-immigrant speaker that was set to be at a weekend event in Hamilton has been blocked from entering Canada. Martin Sellner says he didn't get permission to enter the country in time. He was banned from the UK in 2019 and was supposed to speak at the DomCon conference tomorrow. Police say the white nationalist group is still trying to book a local venue for the event. There's a new 7th ward in Haldimand for the upcoming municipal election. It was added following a boundary review, so your ward may have changed. You can look up your address on haldimandvotes.ca to confirm your ward and your candidates before heading to the polls in October. Canada is trying to account for dozens of people still missing after deadly flooding along the Nepal-Tibet border. Foreign Affairs Minister Anita Anand says 30 Canadians and permanent residents remain unaccounted for as officials report more than 390 deaths and over 1,400 people still missing. A new saliva test for endometriosis is in the trial phase in the UK. It can take years for someone to be diagnosed with endometriosis, which can mean ongoing pain and delayed treatment. There are two tests undergoing further evaluation. One is a saliva test. The other measures electrical activity in the gut. Other non-invasive tests for endometriosis are in development, including blood tests. A young hockey player from Stony Creek is in hospital after collapsing during an outdoor exercise. 21-year-old Matthew Mayage started training with Arizona State University this spring and is considered a prospect for the St. Louis Blues. He was taken to hospital last week, but few other details about his condition have been released. In sports, the Blue Jays were dominated by the Royals 13-2. Toronto also added veteran right-hander Michael Lorenzen yesterday to a one-year contract after he was released by the Colorado Rockies earlier this month. The Hamilton Cardinals beat the Jackfish again 5-2. Canada defeated Panama 86-66 in FIBA World Cup America's qualifying action. In the NFL preseason, the Rams, 49ers, Browns, and Bills all won their games last night. Weather is next.
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3: Janet Kelly, God bless you for your message. Just know your son is around you, loves you, and just be watching for signs, okay? Just watch for signs. It's real, man. Mental illness is real. And just be watching for the signs. He loves you very much, and he is around, all right? He is around. We all struggle. We all struggle. We all have our ways. Just know that it's a disease, man. It's a disease. We'll talk more about that in a bit. Whew. I didn't think it was going to be this tough. Mixture of sun and cloud today. Let me just wipe my eyes here. Hold on a second. Let me just get this. I can't see. You people are amazing. Like, I'm being honest. You know, I'm just saying it like it is. The people here, best listeners in all of Canada, by far. You're being so open. Your honesty and your openness is just touches my heart. Mixture of sun and cloud, 24 for a high. Low down to 9. Mixture of cloud and sunshine tomorrow, a high of 28. Mixture of sun and cloud Sunday, a high of 26 with a low of 20. 16 right now. Burlington, Bradford, Hamilton, and Hagersville. There's weather and more. 92.9 TheGrand.fm.
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8: It's another Grand Freebie Friday. 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

0: pierogies, you know, really. 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One more time, give it one more time. So I did. I will never, ever love kale. But I will love my Tim Hortons. I will love my Canada, man. Everybody's worried, you're not going to the Americas, are you? You're not going across the border. Just going to pick up some Captain Crunch. That's the only reason, and a lot of wings. I'm off to Alberta. Oh, yeah, nothing beats Canada, eh? Nothing beats Canada. On. So the boat hit some ice, but we politely move on. Once more, oh, you open the door. Grab a double-double, and my heart will go on and on. You're here. Oh, there's beer. And somebody brought Olsen. Oh, we will survive. 'Cause the lifeboat was basically a canoe from Cayuga. And with a toque and a parka on, yes, my heart will go on. Eh? My heart is here. Sorry. Yeah, no problem. Just imagine if Canadians were on, like, on that boat. And they were in the, what's that? That thing way up high. And they looked. Hey, Moose, right ahead, eh? Move. Go left. Hey, Phil, turn the thing left. End of movie.
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the greatest hits of all time, all a part of another summer of peace, love, and music. I love that song. Bobby Darin, Mack the Knife. 852 high today of about 24, 25 tomorrow, and then Sunday, sunshine, a high of 26, 17, Hagersville, Caledonia, Burlington, Brantford, 17 as well here in the Hammer. Well, I never thought I'd come to this, but life happens, right? That's it for me. 40 years. Thanks for coming out. I remember back 1986 after I graduated. Yes, believe it or not, I graduated. Soda cum laude. I don't even know what that means. Anyway, I graduated in 86 and had debated, what do I do? Do I want to be a teacher? And I salute all the teachers, but I wanted to be like Ed Whalen. I don't know if that name rings a bell or not. If you're a big fan of Stampede Wrestling, I was a huge, huge fan. Dad and I would watch Stampede Wrestling out of Calgary with Bruce Hart, Brent Hart, you know, all the Harts. There was, Davey Boy Smith and all that, but the announcer was the best, Ed Whalen. He also did Calgary Flame Games. He also was the man for Calgary Flame Games. And I just wanted to be just like him. So I went to WABC in Saskatoon, and I was terrible. Oh, I was terrible. I was a guy who had an Ukrainian accent. I learned it from my family. Everybody talked like this back home. A W for a W and W for a V. You know, Victor, play violin. Or Walter, get me some vada. I want some vada. And that's how it was. And if it wasn't for Barry Andrews was the teacher. He heard me read something and he said, stay like that. Read it like that. I was like the lowest in the school. And I ended up going to do overnights in Yorkton, Saskatchewan, doing overnights. And then it went from there. I've been all over. I've been fired from every province. I'm being honest. I've been fired from every province. If you don't get fired in radio, you're not trying hard enough, really. But I've met some incredible people, and, you know, it's the sacrifices. And you really found out, if it wasn't for this, I wouldn't be here today. I think if I didn't discover the fact that I suffer from mental illness, and a lot of people do. If you know of someone, please. The last thing we want is to hear, you know, just get happy. You can't just get happy. You know, I got this beautiful email from Janet. Son who passed away early April, struggled with mental health and addiction. She said, you helped me get through those early days with your kind words. Listen, we just want to be heard. Just hear what we have to say. All right? Have an ear open. It's real. Mental illness is real. Take it from me, it's real. There are days, man. There are days. And the only thing that kept me going is knowing that I was going to get the chance to talk to you people. It's true. The happiest time is when I'm on the radio. You know, I tried doing myself in three times, once on the air. I did, slipped my wrists. Ended up in the hospital for 2 months, mental hospital. Met some incredible people. Incredible people. I was told that I suck. I've been told I suck so many times in my career. And you just keep trying, man. You just keep going. That's all you can do. Just keep going. And no matter how tough it is, and I mean this sincerely, please put your family first. I don't care what kind of arguments you've had. I have made so many sacrifices. I lost my granddaughter. I lost my granddaughter. I lost my daughter. I lost my grandson. I haven't had a chance. They said, basically, you know, you make sacrifices. I missed the last 10 weeks of my mom's life. She died while I was on the air. My brother, my dad died when I was on the air. It's these sacrifices, but you keep going. Please, if you're having arguments with your family, call them and say, hey, I love you, okay? I'm just saying it from, you know, my point of view. Thank you so much. Thank you so much for allowing me to chat with you, to talk with you, to cry with you, to laugh with you. Hopefully I put a smile on your face, made you laugh, pissed you off. I know I did. People phone the radio station, and I don't give a rat's ass if you did or not. I really don't care if I did or not. I just said it like it was, all right? And if I did, I'm not going to apologize. That's me, okay?
God bless you all. Thank you. See you again sometime soon. The first song I ever played in radio is going to be the last song I ever play in radio. Possibly. I may be back again. You may see me in the Briar. I doubt it. I played this song in 1986, my first song I ever played, and it's the last one. God bless you all. Love you all. Take care of yourself. Here's Genesis. Buddy, you're not in the crowd.

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2: It's 9 o'clock. I'm Laura Hampshire. This is 92.9, the Grand News. Here's what's making news this hour. It is and will always be Lake Ontario. Both the Prime Minister and Premier are reassuring Canadians about the lake's name after Donald Trump signed an executive order yesterday to change it to Lake America. It's the latest attack on our country in the midst of an escalating trade war with the United States. Trump also renamed the Gulf of Mexico last year. Anti-immigrant Speaker Martin Sellner says he was not granted permission to enter Canada in time for a trip to Hamilton to speak at a nationalist conference this weekend. Sellner, who is from Austria, calls the move political persecution. He was permanently banned from entering the UK in 2019. Police said yesterday that the Dominion Society is still trying to find a local venue for its event. Six Nations police have arrested two suspected drivers within the span of 2 days. A 65-year-old woman was arrested on several charges a week ago, including impaired driving, refusing to obey a command, and failing to comply with a release order. The next day, a woman in her 20s was taken into custody for both impaired and dangerous driving. With less than 2 months until the municipal election, do you know which ward you're in? A new 7th ward has been added to Haldimand as a result of a review. Look up your address on haldimandvotes.ca to confirm your ward and your candidates. McMaster students have built new wearable tech to help kids with diabetes play more freely. They have developed an alert bracelet to help children with type 1 diabetes stay connected to critical glucose alerts during sports and active play. They founded Solus Innovations, secured $25,000 in funding, and won the university's final pitch competition. Their next target is a commercial launch early next year. A Hamilton-born NHL prospect is in hospital. Stony Creek's Matthew Mayich collapsed during an outdoor exercise last week. The 21-year-old defenseman and St. Louis Blues prospect transferred to Arizona State in the spring. The OHL says its thoughts are with Matthew, his parents John and Christina, and the entire Mayich family. In sports, the Blue Jays lost the finale to the Royals 13-2. The Hamilton Cardinals topped the Jackfish 5-2. In the NFL preseason, the Bills, Rams, 49ers, and Browns were all winners. And Forge FC has signed midfielder Olivier Wodenski-Pierre. Weather is next.
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4: Forecast for you today looks like this. Mixture of sun and cloud, a high of 24, Humidex near 28. Few clouds tonight, a low of 9. Some cloud for tomorrow, a high of 25 with a low of 17. Mixture of sun and cloud, high of 26 with a low of 20. Caledonia, Burlington, Brantford, Dunville in at 16. For Chelsea, for Yvonne Vanda, well, I don't even know what her last name is. Yvonne and everything else. God bless everyone that I've worked with here at this radio station. Love you all. Thank you so much for listening. If this is the last word that I have ever on the radio, I've always wanted to say this and I haven't said it yet. After 40 years, I finally get to say it. Ready? Booger!

92.9 The Grand, playing the greatest hits of all time with some Motown magic from Marvin. Marvin Gaye's I Heard It Through the Grapevine, that it's going to be another great year for Ontario wines. Good morning, I'm Ted Yates. Friday, heading into the last weekend of August. They got some hot music and more for you. And got around 100 answers to my Facebook posting. Name a song about an animal. I'll get to some of the answers in a few minutes from now. Right now, Bon Jovi. John Bon Jovi performs this song as one of his encore songs in his concert tour now on. 1 and 2.

0: 92.9 The Grand, playing the greatest hits of all time. Tom Middleton, it wouldn't have made any difference. Well, it's going to be different not waking up to the wild, one-of-a-kind Trevor Stoico on the Grand Morning Show. Yeah, going to miss him. But he's going to do well. And wherever he goes with his future with curling, umpiring, and radio. Yeah, Trevor Stoico. He's gone from here, but not forgotten. I've got a great list of music coming up for you and more, and post it on our Facebook page. Name a song about an animal. Got around 100 answers, including Eye of the Tiger, Hound Dog, Crocodile Rock, Horse with No Name, Dead Skunk, Cats in the Cradle, also Shannon by Henry Gross, a song about a dog, also Me and You and a Dog Named Boo, The Lion Sleeps Tonight, White Rabbit, A Blackbird, let's see, what else? Oh, Hungry Like the Wolf, Stray Cat Strut, The Unicorn, Year of the Cat, and What's New Pussycat, some of the great animal songs. Coming up next, got a song that reached number one for Manfred Mann's Earth Band that has a line that many questioned. You know, you'll hear it next here on The Grand.
1: 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And the music is hot. All summer long on Daryl McLean's Beach Party. 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
14: A mix of sun and cloud today with a high of 24 degrees. A few clouds tonight dropping to a low of 9. Tomorrow, a mix of sun and cloud with a high of 25. And again on Sunday with a high of 26. A chance of showers on Monday with a high of 28.

92.9 The Grand, playing the greatest hits of all time, Rush, Closer to the Heart. And Rush member Alex Lifeson celebrated his 73rd birthday yesterday. What a great Canadian band. And you know you're big when you can fill four nights at the Scotiabank Arena, which they did recently this summer. Good morning, I'm Ted Yates. Great to be with you. I posted this question for you a few minutes ago on our Facebook page. Who's your favorite local singer slash band, past or present? I'm looking forward to your answers on our Facebook page right now. Coming up in a few minutes from now, my tune teaser. Right now,

0: 92.9 The Grand, playing the greatest hits of all time with Montreal's Mash McCann. That was a number one hit in Canada in the summer of 1970, as the years go by. And hello, I'm Ted Yates. Great to be with you on this Friday morning. Posted this on our Facebook page for you today, my tune teaser. So what's the connection with these five classic hits? And look at the titles for the answer today. Number one, Green Grass by Gary Lewis and the Playboys. Two, Dust in the Wind by Kansas. Three, Wildflower by Skylark. Four, The Air That I Breathe by the Hollies. And number five, What's New Pussycat by Tom Jones. And while you're there, please check out my feature, Songs from the Summer Months. And today, it's Do You Know What I Mean by one-hit wonder Lee Michaels from August 1971. Watch original footage of him performing it, and please read my tidbit of trivia while you're there. Just ahead, the mellow side of the movie Grease, right after I slide in two classic 70s hits with ain't in the title. Yeah, ain't. A word you dare not use in front of your English teacher back in the day.
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7: A mix of sun and cloud today with a high of 24 degrees. A few clouds tonight, dropping to a low of 9. Tomorrow, a mix of sun and cloud with a high of 25. And again on Sunday with a high of 26. A chance of showers on Monday with a high of 28.

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0: the greatest hits of all time with Canadian Terry Jacks, who after leaving the music scene became a full-time environmentalist in BC, where he continues to live. Good morning, I'm Ted Yates. Happy Friday. I hope you're having lots of fun this summer. And have you been to any classic car shows? Back in the day, I was thinking the colors of the cars back in the day in the 40s, 50s, 60s, 70s were more creative and colorful, two-tone colors, and colors you just don't see much anymore. Today's colors, well, not so exciting. The most popular car colors, according to a new survey published by Motor One, what do you think is number one? Well, number one is white, followed to number two, most popular color for cars, black. And then third is gray, followed by blue, silver, red, green, brown, beige, and orange. Let's cruise back now with the cars, a 1979 model hit. Next.
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0: the greatest hits of all time. Good morning, I'm Chad Yates with the Guess Who. Clap for the Wolfman. And we applaud and congratulate our latest grand freebie winners of tickets to see the British Legends live at the McIntyre Performing Arts Center on September 10th. Congratulations to Wendy Jerome of Brantford, Barb Vacon of Hamilton, Catherine Wood of Hamilton, Isabella Watson of Hamilton, and Heather Monaghan of Brantford. Congratulations, and keep listening for more ways to win right here. And here's an event that's happening Sunday, Roadrunners Car Club 70th Anniversary Car Show, Sunday morning from 9 until 2 in the afternoon at Ruthven Park National Historic Site, celebrating the Roadrunners Car Club's 70th anniversary. Not only will it be a fantastic car show, it's open to all makes and models, but you can also enjoy great food, raffle draws, museum tours, and more. And you can find more information in our events calendar on this and other events at 929thegrand.fm. Just ahead next, Candle in the Wind, the first time around. And the first lyrics heard are Goodbye, Norma Jean, the Marilyn Monroe tribute, next on The Grand.
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6: 92.9 The Grand, radar weather.
7: Plenty of sunshine to enjoy in Haldimand with a high of 24 degrees today. A few clouds tonight with a low of 9. Tomorrow, mix of sun and cloud with a high of 25. Again, Sunday with a high of 26. And on Monday, there's a chance of showers with a high of 28.

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0: The greatest hits of all time in another summer of peace, love, and music. Good morning, I'm Chad Yates with the Canadian band Bond, dancing on a Saturday night. Hey, there may be some dancing tonight, Friday night, at the TD Coliseum. Bryan Adams is in town and performing there. It's going to be a great concert. Bryan Adams, in a recent interview, said that his secret to staying fit at 66 is tea. Quote, I just put the kettle on and have a cup of tea. That's pretty much it, really. You know what? The best thing is getting enough sleep. If you can get enough sleep, you'll be all right. End of quote from Bryan Adams. And Bryan Adams takes his camera wherever he goes. He's a great photographer. So if you're out and about today and you see a guy that looks like Bryan Adams and he has a camera, chances are it's Bryan Adams. Coming up next, I'll lead off the next set of the greatest hits of all time with the lead single by David Bowie from the album Diamond Dogs, known for its distinctive guitar riff reminiscent of the Rolling Stones. Bowie, next.
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0: Wolf, my 3 minutes is just about up.
1: Oh, I'm sorry. Cornelius, we can't handle it this weekend.
0: Oh, really?
1: Certainly nice to hear from you, man.
0: Bye. Wolf? 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

0: The greatest hits of all time. Good morning, I'm Ted Yates with Chic and Good Times in another summer of peace, love, and music. Hey, got a good tune teaser for you today. Please check it out. It's on our Facebook page right now. What's the connection with these five classic hits? And my clue for you today is look at the titles for the answer. Here they are. Number one, Green Grass by Gary Lewis and the Playboys. Two, Dust in the Wind by Kansas. Three, Wildflower by Skylark. Four is The Air That I Breathe by the Hollies. And number five, What's New, Pussycat? From Tom Jones. And while you're there, please check out my feature, Songs from the Summer Months. And today it's Do You Know What I Mean? By one-hit wonder Lee Michaels from the summer, and August in particular, 1971. Watch original footage of him performing it. And please read my tidbit of trivia while you're there. Just ahead next, Boston, with the song with the title that's opposite of Looking Forward. Listen for it right after this on 92.9 The Grand.
1: Here's what's happening around town for Friday, August 28th. I'm Matt Wilson. Celebrate the Hamilton Roadrunners Car Club's 70th anniversary with a car show hosted at Ruthven Park National Historic Site in Cayuga. The show is open to all makes and models. 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
10: 92.9 The Grand, radar weather.
11: Plenty of sunshine to enjoy in Haldeman with a high of 24 degrees today. A few clouds tonight with a low of 9. Tomorrow, mix of sun and cloud with a high of 25. Again, Sunday with a high of 26. And on Monday, there's a chance of showers with a high of 28.

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0: the greatest hits of all time. A great Canadian band, Bachman Turner Overdrive, here with Tad Yates. And hey, you. And hey, did you get the answer to my tune teaser today? Posted 5 classic hits in our Facebook page. What's the connection? Gave you a clue that the answer had to do with something in the titles. And the answer is song titles include things some people are allergic to. And here they are. Number 1, Green Grass by Gary Lewis and the Playboys. 2, Dust in the Wind by Kansas. 3, Wildflower, Skylark, yeah. Some are allergic to ragweed and goldenrod. And number 4, The Air That I Breathe, the Hollies. And number 5, What's New Pussycat by Tom Jones. Yeah, some are allergic to cats. So the answer being song titles include things some people are allergic to. Coming up next, got a great song from Fleetwood Mac. And Lindsey Buckingham in a recent interview with Daily Mail said that he and Stevie Nicks are talking again following their falling out. Quote, Stevie and I are talking all the time now. That's really nice. And you know, who knows? Do you think Fleetwood Mac might get together for a reunion tour someday? Just wouldn't be the same without Christine McVie. Up next, Fleetwood Mac from their heyday, from the Rumours album.
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0: The greatest hits of all time. Good afternoon. I'm Tad Yates with the Commodores with Lionel Richie and Easy. 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Hey, this is Easy, a new grand freebie for you. 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And tomorrow, Cayuga Food Bank have their monthly garage sale. That's tomorrow morning, 9 till noon. 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Coming up next, just ahead, Canada's most successful rock band according to the number of big hits they had through the years. And their biggest hit had American in the title. Guess who? After Redbone, right after this on The Grand.
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12: Plenty of sunshine to enjoy in Haldimand with a high of 24 degrees today. A few clouds tonight with a low of 9. Tomorrow, mix of sun and cloud with a high of 25. Again, Sunday with a high of 26. And on Monday, there's a chance of showers with a high of 28.

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0: greatest hits of all time. Good afternoon. I'm Tad Yates with Prism Spaceship Superstar. Yeah, Friday afternoon. Winona Peach Festival kicks off today, continues through Sunday. Yeah, 3 days of fun at the Winona Peach Festival. There's midway rides. There's live music. I remember introducing the five-man electrical band there 1 year and Dr. Hook another year. They've got the games. They've got all kinds of great artisans there, too. And, of course, the peaches and those delicious peach sundaes. And, by the way, there is a free bus shuttle from the Eastgate Square on a regular basis. Keep in mind, if you can bring along a food item for the food bank, that would be greatly appreciated. Winona Peach Festival, today through Sunday at Winona Park at 1328 Barton Street in Stony Creek. And you can find more information on this and other events on our events calendar. Coming up next, one of the earliest hits from Hall & Oates.
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Happens a lot. It's where all of the action is. 92.9 The Grand.

0: the greatest hits of all time. Good afternoon. It's the band and the shape I'm in. I got to shape up or ship out. Actually, I got to ship out because Rockin' Ray Michaels is coming in here next to take you through your Friday afternoon. Lots of fun stuff after 2. And tonight at 8, it's the beach party with Daryl McLean. Always a lot of fun with requests and dedications, too. I'm Chad Yates, and I'll talk to you tomorrow afternoon. And please give me your answer to my posting on our Facebook page today. Who's your favorite local singer or band, past or present? Please think about that. I'm looking forward to your answer, and we'll go over some of the answers tomorrow afternoon here on 92.9 The Grand. Have a grand day with us.
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4: 92.9 The Grand, radar weather.
5: Plenty of sunshine to enjoy in Haldimand with a high of 24 degrees today. A few clouds tonight with a low of 9. Tomorrow, mix of sun and cloud with a high of 25. Again, Sunday with a high of 26. And on Monday, there's a chance of showers with a high of 28.

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0: right, it is 2:16 on this Freaky Friday. We're rocking, right? It's also Freebie Friday, and of course, Spin of the Day Friday. We got all kinds of things going on, and all the features and stuff like that. So, thank you for joining us. It's a pleasure. And it is also a Holly Lynn's birthday today. So, you'll see her picture on the Facebook page. It's her birthday. She's off today. Yeah, she's been off for a few days now, enjoying her birthday, an extended birthday kind of holiday for her. So, hopefully she enjoys her day today. So you can give her a birthday wish if you like on the Facebook page. That'd be awesome. Right, Stephen? We can do that?
1: Yes, sir.
0: Excellent. Okay. Are you all ready?
1: I'm ready,
0: all
1: sir.
0: All right. It is Friday. Let's do it. Let's hit that big red button, brother.
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0: First time for you, first time for me. So listen very carefully. Then take your answer to the Facebook page. Coming up at 10... Oh, okay, spam call again. All right, so yeah. So coming up at 10 to 5, we're going to read all your answers, and hopefully you get the bragging rights. So, Stephen, roll it, please. There it is. Take that to the Facebook page right now. I think I know this one. Oh, you're kind today.
1: Yes, sir.
0: Okay, all right. Well, let's see if everybody gets it, and good luck. 10 to 5, Rock and Rage Worldwide, Spin of the Day.
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0: And raise radar weather, sun and cloud this afternoon. We got a few clouds tonight, but, and it's coming. Lows down to 9 degrees overnight. Down to 9 degrees overnight. Holy moly. And we got a mainly cloudy sky tomorrow. Should clear up late in the morning. And then we should hit a high of 25, Humidex 28, Sunday, sun cloud 26. Gas prices on the rise tonight again. 2 cents a liter midnight. Might want to wait on your way home and maybe top up this evening. Do yourself a favor, save a couple more cents, because it's going up again. Right now, it's 25 degrees right across the board. Caledonia, Grimsby, Hamilton, 25 degrees with Tracy Chapman and Fast Car on the Worldwide Rock and Ray Michaels Roadshow.

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4: Rockin' Ray's radar weather forecast. Sun and cloud for the balance of this afternoon. We got a nice breeze on the go up there today. A nice summer breeze. Few clouds tonight, down to 9 degrees overnight. Single digits now. Tomorrow, mainly cloudy, clearing late in the morning and a high of 25, humidex 28. Sunday, sun and cloud, high of 26. Right now, it's 25 degrees in Beamsville, 25 in Grimsby, 23 in Dunnville.

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0: Ian Thomas and Pilot on the Road Show, rocking Ray Michelson on a Friday afternoon, getting you a little closer towards the weekend, and it's time for the impossible question brought to you by our friends at G's Hair Styling, Gifts, and More. They're at 25 Cayuga Street North in beautiful downtown Cayuga. So, and we thank our All-Star fans watching on the All-Star camera this afternoon, and those of you listening on any device around the universe. Did you get a chance to see the moon last night? If you go on Facebook and you just Google Rockin' Ray on Facebook, you search me there, you'll see some of the pictures I took from my Ultra 26 Samsung phone. And I took it from inside the house, through the window, through the screen, and you know what? They came out pretty darn good pictures, I think, anyway. So you can check it out. I was just playing around, and I said, you know, I got to take pictures of the moon. So did you get a chance to see it? Very cool. What was going on with the moon and the eclipse going on? Yeah, very cool. All right, today it's National Bow Tie Day today. Do you ever wear a bow tie? Okay, well, if you look at the picture on the Facebook page, Holly Lynn is wearing a bow tie because it is Holly Lynn's birthday today. So wish her a happy birthday, won't you please? Holly Lynn, our news anchor here at the radio station on the Road Show with Rockin' Ray. And happy birthday, Holly. She's off today, but I know she's tuned in, so thank you so much, and have an incredible day, Holly. All right, it is time now. Stephen, roll it.
1: And now. It's time for Tabloid Trash.
0: Here it is. Please do not search the answer at all. 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In 2013, there was more than a 50% increase in sale of these. What are they? 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
0: Rock and Rave's radar weather. Sun and cloud for the balance of this Friday afternoon. We got a mainly cloudy sky tonight and a low down to 9 degrees overnight. Now, tomorrow we've got more cloud. That should clear up later in the morning. High of 25, humidex 28. Looking to Sunday, sun, cloud, and a high of 26. Currently, it's 23 degrees in Hamilton, 23 in Cayuga. Grimsby sitting at 25 degrees. My impossible question this afternoon, please do not search the answer or Google it. Just off the top of your head, take a guess. In 2013, there was a more than 50% increase in sales of these. What are they? Call the Starlines now, 1-866-929-2556, or post your answer on the Facebook page, and good luck.

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It's that easy. Playing the greatest hits of all time. 92.9 The Grand.

0: right. Good afternoon. It is 3:51 now with Rock and Ray. Sugar, the Achies on the road show on this Friday as I help you get into your weekend mode. That's right. It's time now to bring your answers to life on my impossible question. Stephen, roll it.
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0: Okay, so let's go to our Facebook page, and first off, we'll read the question to you, brought to you by our friends at G's Hairstyle and Gifts and More. In 2013, there was a more than 50% increase in sales of these. And I ask you, what are they? So we'll go to the Facebook page right now. My good friend Mary Ellen says, I'm guessing air fryers. Have a great weekend, Rockin' Ray Michaels. Thank you, Mary Ellen. You too. My buddy Bob says, Canadian flags, War of 1812 stuff. Lakeshore Dale says, double bacon cheeseburgers. I was very hungry in 2013. I think we all were. Drew, my buddy, says, gonna say guitars. Have a great weekend. You too, bro. Steve says, record players. Bob says, cell phones. Diane says, cell phones. Merle says, iPhone. Maureen said, big screen TVs. Annie said vinyl records. Yes, they're making a big comeback, vinyl records, by the way. Let's see here. Pete says rabbit's feet. I guess we all need a little luck. Nancy said video game console. Dave said bitcoins. Francis answers iPhones. Lisa, my good friend, says Tesla cars. All right. Annette said computers. Renee, my good friend, says cell phones. And Steve says, record players. So that's what we have for our answers this afternoon. Holly is away, but she is celebrating her birthday today. So you can go to the Facebook page and give her a birthday wish, won't you please? I'm sure she's going to appreciate that. And come Monday, she'll be talking about it for sure. All right, Stephen, give us the drum roll, please. Let's find out what the actual answer is to today's impossible question. In 2013, there was a more than 50% increase in sales of these. What are they? Ukuleles. My buddy Drew there, you were a little bit close. You said guitar, but we'll give you a half a point for that one, bro. All right? The answer is ukuleles. Thank you, everyone, for your answers. We'll do it again Monday, 3:20. 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
0: Rockin' Ray's radar weather forecast. Clearing skies this evening. Okay, we're back into the double digits overnight. 10 degrees for the low. Tomorrow, clearing skies, high of 26, humidex 29. Sunday, sun cloud, high of 26. Right now, 25 degrees in Beamsville and Grimsby. It's 23 in Dunnville with Stevie Wonder.

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1: Good afternoon. It's 4 o'clock. I'm Nick Hughes. This is 92.9, The Grand News for the Dirt Depot in Bruce's Bins. Making news this hour. Grand Erie Public Health is out with a community drug alert. There's been over 20 emergency visits in the past few days in Haldeman and Brantford. Many involved opioids. The province is funding infrastructure repairs and upgrades at the West Haldeman General Hospital. About $1.2 million will be used to upgrade the building systems and replace the hospital's water main. More information is being released about the impact of removing speed cameras in Ontario. New data from the City of Ottawa suggests more than half of drivers are speeding through school zones that were previously patrolled by a photo radar. Speed limit compliance is down about 18 to 36% in drivers. This time last year, that number was between 83 and 93%. Canada Post is still burning through cash and lost more than $250 million in the second quarter. The agency says revenue went up compared to a year ago, and their operating cost fell by more than 6%. But despite all that, the agency went $277 million into the red. All the fanfare over the World Cup didn't do much for the Canadian economy. Stats Canada is only reporting a minor bump in activity during the 13 matches in Toronto and Vancouver. Surprisingly, industries like accommodation and air travel actually saw a small dip. One of the few bright spots was at restaurants and bars, which saw 0.6% growth in June. And a Canadian astronaut who took a trip around the moon is getting a major award south of the border. Jeremy Hansen is in Houston to receive the Congressional Space Medal of Honor. This marks the first time the medal has been given to someone who isn't with NASA. Hansen was part of the Artemis II mission back in early April. The Blue Jays kick off a three-game set with the Mariners tonight. Toronto sits 3.5 games back of a wildcard spot. Seattle is 4 games back. The Toronto Tempo are in Vegas visiting the Aces. The Raptors are going to be retiring Kyle Lowry's jersey at a game in January against the Philadelphia 76ers. And round 2 is underway at the PGA's Tour Championship. Weather is next.
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3: Rock and Race radar weather, clearing skies this evening down to 10 degrees. Tomorrow, we've got clearing skies in the morning and a high of 26, humidex 29. Sunday, sun cloud and a high of 26, currently 25 degrees. In Grimsby, it's 23 in Caledonia. Hamilton sits at 23 degrees on the Worldwide Roadshow. 4:06 on your Friday drive with Rock and Ray Michaels.
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3: Eagles and one of these nights on the Worldwide Roadshow. Good afternoon. Happy Friday to you. Oh, yes, it's here finally.
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0: Might I add, you look nice in that polka dotted bow tie today. It's National Bow Tie Day today, and Stephen is you're looking mighty good, brother.
1: Yes, sir.
0: Okay. All right, here it is, another spin of the day. We're about a half hour away from identifying today's spin. Listen carefully. If you did not hear it yet, here is your chance to listen to it. Okay, we're getting down to that time where we're going to be identifying in about 25 minutes, roughly. Roll it, brother. There it is. Take it to the Facebook page. I think I got this one today. We'll find out 10 to 5. Let me know what you think it is. Head to the Facebook page now. Don't wait. If you wait too long, we don't get your answers. They don't trickle through as quickly as we hope they would near the time of, when we divulge today's spin of the day. So get your answer into us now, and good luck.
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0: Rock and Rain's radar weather. Clearing skies tonight, down to 10 degrees. Tomorrow, more clearing sky in the morning and a high of 26. Humidity will feel like 29. Sunday, sun and cloud in the forecast, high of 26. Looking to Monday as we say goodbye. Yes, we say goodbye to the month of August on Monday, August 31st. Sun, cloud, there is a slight chance of a shower. High of 28 degrees. So we're leaving August with hot temperatures, and we're going into September with hot temperatures. Will it hold? Will it stay this way until June? Just say it. All right? Currently, it's 23 degrees in KU, got 25 in Grimsby. St. Catharines, 25 degrees with one of my favorite bands. 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

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Playing the greatest hits of all time. 92.9 The Grand.

0: There you have it, Bryan Adams. That's right, and in concert at the TD Coliseum. Going to be an awesome show. Hopefully you're going to check that out. All right, it is 4:47 now on this Friday afternoon with Rock and Ray rolling you home. So get ready because we're going to read your guesses. And hopefully you get the correct spin of the day, because if you do, you take home the bragging rights. That's right, you'll be going home with your chest all puffed up saying, I got the spin of the day with Rock and Ray. All right, that is coming your way next. Stand by. 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
0: Rock and Ray's radar weather for the weekend. We got clearing skies tonight, down to 10 degrees. Tomorrow, clearing skies, high of 26. Humidex will feel like 29. Into Sunday, sun and cloud and a high of 26. The final day of August, Monday. August 31st, we will have some sun. We'll have a little bit of cloud and a very slight chance of a shower. High of 28 degrees. Right now, 25 in West Lincoln. Grimsby is 25. 23 degrees now. That's right, in Dunnville. It is exactly 4:50 in the afternoon.
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0: As we head over to the Facebook page, okay, hopefully we got everyone's answers. If you got us into us early, we did get it. If not, I apologize, but sometimes we don't get them all. They trickle in later on, even after 5 sometimes. So let's go to the Facebook page right now, find out what you guessed. Let's see here. Frances says she's gone by Hall & Oates. Okay, happy Friday, Rock and Ray. Thank you, Frances. You too. Gary says, don't leave me this way, Donna Summer. Lakes or Dale, don't leave me this way. Thelma Houston. Roger says, don't leave me this way by Thelma Houston. Jamie, don't leave me this way, Thelma Houston. Phil says the same, Thelma. Rob says, don't leave me this way. Remember the artist, Rob. You got to put both down, artist and song, please. Kathy, don't leave me this way by Thelma. Andrew, the theme song from Mahogany. Do you know where you're going to? Diana Ross. And the Supremes, have the best day, Rock and Ray. You too, Andrew. Thank you. Dennis says, don't leave me this way, Thelma. Sonia says, Thelma, don't leave me this way. Judy says, Thelma. No, she doesn't. She says, there's something happening here. Buffalo Springfield. Lori says, don't leave me this way, Thelma. Wayne says, don't leave me this way, Thelma. Maureen, the same, Thelma. Heather, Thelma. Grant says, Black Magic Woman by Santana. Lynn says, Muscat. It's Muskrat Love by Captain and Tennille. Let's see here. Buffalo Springfield Mary says, for what it's worth. Glenn said, Captain and Tennille, Muscat Love. Okay. Dolores said, don't leave me this way, Thelma. My buddy Justin, For What It's Worth by Buffalo Springfield. Have a great weekend, brother. You too. Patty, Don't Leave Me This Way. Remember the Artist, Please. So I'm going to say Thelma on your behalf. Charles says, Don't Leave Me This Way, Thelma. Jeffrey, Love Hangover, Diana Ross. Lisa, Don't Leave Me This Way, Thelma. Dave, the theme from the final round of Jeopardy. And my buddy Bob says, my cousin's probably right with Black Magic Woman Santana. All right, Stephen, if you are ready,
6: hit
0: the big red button, please.
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0: What do I think it is? I think it is Thelma Houston. Don't Leave Me This Way. Roll it, Stevie, roll it. We got it correct, my brothers and sisters. Thelma Houston, Don't Leave Me This Way. Way to go. Good call, everyone. If you said Thelma Houston, Don't Leave Me This Way, you got it correct. We got it correct. I feel so good today. Let me puff up my chest. Hold on. Let me get a pillow here.
6: There you go.
0: All right. Who's your daddy? Who's your daddy? And mommy. And mommy. Thank you, everyone. Let's do it again tomorrow. Make that to Monday. So exciting. Monday, just after 2, Rock and Ray Spin of the Day. Thelma Houston, Don't Leave Me This Way, the Spin of the Day.

again, we congratulate all those that got it correct today. Thelma Houston, don't leave me this way. Thank you, everyone. Let's do it again Monday, just after 2. Rock and Rage Worldwide Spin of the Day. Oh, it does feel good, you know, going into a Friday after the week, you know, into a weekend as well. And

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2: Good afternoon. It's 5 o'clock. I'm Nick Hughes. This is 92.9 The Grand News, making news this hour. Tainted drugs are being blamed for causing an increase in emergency visits and suspected overdose deaths in Haldeman and Brantford. Grand Erie Public Health says 22 emergency visits were reported over the past few days. Many of them involved opioids. Some major upgrades are coming to the West Haldeman General Hospital. The feds are giving the hospital over $1 million to help replace and modernize aging buildings and essential operating systems. It'll also support the hospital's water main replacement. The feds are posting another deficit, but this amount is only a fraction of what they reported last year. Between April and June, Ottawa ran a $370 million deficit, and that's compared to a $6.28 billion deficit a year earlier. Compared to a year ago, federal revenue shot up by roughly $12 billion. The massive effort to bring the FIFA World Cup to Canada didn't make as much of a difference for the economy. That's according to new data from Stats Canada. There were a few highlights, like a 0.6% bump in sales at restaurants and bars. Public transit use also went up slightly, but there was a small drop in activity for accommodation and air travel. More than 120 people have been rescued in the wake of a horrific flash flood in Nepal. Officials say there's still no sign of any missing Canadians. At least 25 of them are unaccounted for, and Global Affairs says they're aware of 30 Canadians in the region. The agency is sending 5 consular officials to Nepal's capital. Canadian astronaut Jeremy Hansen is getting an award from Donald Trump. He's becoming the first non-NASA astronaut to get America's Congressional Space Medal of Honor. That's only been given to 30 people, and more than half of them died during a mission. Hansen was part of the Artemis II crew and took a historic trip around the moon earlier this year. And streams of Dolly Parton's music have skyrocketed after her death. Industry data, audio and video streams of Parton's discography were up over 2,000% on the day of her death compared to Monday. Worldwide, her streams jumped almost 1,300%. The Blue Jays start an important series with Seattle tonight. Toronto sends Dylan Cease to the mound for Game 1. Toronto is 3.5 games out of a wild card spot. The Mariners are 4 games back. The Toronto Tempo are in Vegas to take on the defending WNBA champs. And the PGA Tour Championship continues. Weather is next.
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6: Rock and Race radar weather, clear skies tonight. That's right, down to 10 degrees for your Saturday. Tomorrow, clearing in the morning. High of 26, humidex 29. Sunday, we got a mix of sun and cloud. High of 26. Monday, the final day of August, as we say goodbye and hello to September on Tuesday. Sun and cloud for your Monday. Chance of a shower. High of 28. Right now, it's 23 degrees in Hamilton. We got 23 in Caledonia. Grimsby still sitting at 25 degrees. 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

Let there be only red tail lights as you leave the parking lot today. All right? 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
0: On the Rojo, and a good afternoon. Coming up at 5:30, must be true if you heard it on the radio. Some of the stories we're working on, Scotty B's in with Not Headline News. We're also going to hear from Carlos Santana. Yes, from the band Santana. Now, we're going to hear, he's got something to say about cancer. We'll hear what he's got to say. Then we're going to hear a guy who's in his AI car. But he has a problem. And we'll find out more about that coming up at 5:30. And of course, being Friday, the Wieners of the Week. 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
0: Rock and Ray's radar weather, clearing skies tonight down to 10 degrees. Tomorrow we have more clear skies for you. High of 26, humidex 29, Sunday, sun and cloud. High of 26, and then into Monday, the final day of August, we've got sun and cloud and a slight chance of a shower. High of 28. Currently it's 23 degrees in Caledonia and Hamilton, 25 in Grimsby. Gas prices on the rise tonight, 2 cents a liter. Went up 3 cents last night, 2 cents tonight. Don't know what's going to happen on the weekend just yet, so you might want to top up your tank if you didn't do so last evening. Weather and more, and Harry Chapin on the Worldwide Rock and Ray Michaels Roadshow.

0: It is now 5:47 with Rock and Ray, and it's time for Celebrity Birthday Shoutout. 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
1: There's no business like show business, the slimiest business we know.
0: Big happy birthday going out to Daniel Stern is 69 today. Jennifer Coolidge is 65. Shania Twain is 61. Jack Black, 57. And Jason Priestley is also celebrating his 57th birthday today. Now it's time for local celebrity birthday shoutouts. The big ones, I call it. Rock and Ray's Retro Rockers. Boys, take it away. Local celebrities, of course, on the show. Holly Cassay. Yes, our news anchor here, Holly Lynn. She's celebrating today. So, Holly Lynn, all the best to you, girl. Enjoy your day. Joe Vazikas. Harold Note. My buddy Romeo Delena up in Woodbridge. Patricia Cruz Montero. Dietmar Faulhaber celebrating today. Marilyn Simmons, Gail Smith, and Mary Conkey all celebrating birthdays. And if you have a birthday and you want Rock and Ray to announce it, all you do is go to the website, email me the information there, and we'll include you in Celebrity Birthday Shoutout. You're looking for a great band? Get a hold of Rock and Ray. 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You can email me, ray@retrorockers.ca. Good luck.
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0: Rock and Ray's radar weather for this Friday afternoon. Clearing skies tonight. Down to 10 degrees. We got a lot of sunshine happening by tomorrow afternoon at a high of 26. Humidex will feel like 29. Sunday, sun and cloud 26. Monday, we say goodbye to the month of August. August 31st with sun and cloud. Slight chance of a shower. High of 28 degrees. Currently, it is 25 in Beanfield. Dunville still holding steady at 23 all day today with that nice little breeze on the go out there. No humidity to speak of. And it's 25 degrees in Grimsby. It's 5:51 now in the Roadshow with Lip Syncs here on the Worldwide Rock and Ray Michaels Roadshow.

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2: Good evening. It's 6 o'clock. I'm Nick Hughes. This is 92.9 The Grand News. Making news this hour. Grand Erie Public Health is out with a community drug alert. There's been over 20 emergency visits in the past few days in Haldimand and Brantford. Many involved opioids. The province is funding infrastructure repairs and upgrades at the West Haldimand General Hospital. About $1.2 million will be used to upgrade the building systems and replace the hospital's water main. More information is being released about the impact of removing speed cameras in Ontario. New data from the City of Ottawa suggests more than half of drivers are speeding through school zones that were previously patrolled by a photo radar. Speed limit compliance is down about 18 to 36% in drivers. This time last year, that number was between 83 and 93%. Canada Post is still burning through cash and lost more than $250 million in the second quarter. The agency says revenue went up compared to a year ago, and their operating cost fell by more than 6%. But despite all that, the agency went $277 million into the red. All the fanfare over the World Cup didn't do much for the Canadian economy. Stats Canada is only reporting a minor bump in activity during the 13 matches in Toronto and Vancouver. Surprisingly, industries like accommodation and air travel actually saw a small dip. One of the few bright spots was at restaurants and bars, which saw 0.6% growth in June. And a Canadian astronaut who took a trip around the moon is getting a major award south of the border. Jeremy Hansen is in Houston to receive the Congressional Space Medal of Honor. This marks the first time the medal has been given to someone who isn't with NASA. Hansen was part of the Artemis II mission back in early April. The Blue Jays kick off a three-game set with the Mariners tonight. Toronto sits 3.5 games back of a wildcard spot. Seattle is 4 games back. The Toronto Tempo are in Vegas visiting the Aces. The Raptors are going to be retiring Kyle Lowry's jersey at a game in January against the Philadelphia 76ers. And round 2 is underway at the PGA's Tour Championship. Weather is next.
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4: 92.9 The Grand, radar weather. Clearing this evening, down to 10 degrees. Tomorrow we have more clearing skies and a high of 26, humidex 29. Sunday, sun and cloud 26. Monday, as we say goodbye to August, we've got sun and cloud. Slight chance of a shower and a high of 28. I'm Rockin' Ray Michaels. 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

0: Greatest of all time, that is. Welcome back, John Sebastian on the Friday Evening Roadshow with Rockin' Ray. Well, have you heard the latest? Naughty But Nice says Dolly Parton allegedly revised her will after her husband Carl Dean passed away. Most of her fortune will go to charity. The couple had no children. A source says Dolly was incredibly generous, but she was also a brilliant businesswoman, and there was absolutely no way she was leaving behind a messy estate. Everything was planned, protected, and spelled out exactly the way she wanted. So there you have it. Still, again, can't believe that Dolly Parton is gone at the age of 80. Absolutely numbing news. However, looks like a good thing will happen there too. So, you know, with her name on it, her will and the estate and stuff like that. So for those that will benefit, good thing. Coming up, more of the greatest hits of all time next.
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0: Show Friday evening, taking you into the weekend. Big date coming up Saturday, September the 5th. Write it down. It is the Hegedsville Lions 17th Annual Summer's End Festival happening at Sergeant Andrew Hernet Memorial Park. It's going to be great. We got a full day of fun and entertainment, car show, free food, arts and crafts. It's going to be a blast. Rockin' Ray's Retro Rockers will be your headline act, so make sure you join us here. It's going to be a lot of fun. Tom's going to be there. Tom Bishop from Wild West Show, too. That's going to be very cool. Thrills, horses, and cowboy action. That's all coming up. Other acts will be Gary Rothwell, Erie Boys, and it's all happening at Sergeant Andrew Harnett Memorial Park, Saturday, September the 5th. Write it down, 9 a.m. to 4 p.m. Big car show as well. We'll see you there.
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0: love some good old-timey rubbin music on a Friday evening on the Worldwide Rockin' Right Michael's Road Show. Thanks for joining me. Hey, again on Monday afternoon, just after 2 p.m., don't forget, it is the Worldwide Spin of the Day. And what I do is I play a clip, a quick hit sample, as we call it, and maybe a second or two of a song. 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We'll do it again Monday afternoon, Rock and Rage Worldwide Spin of the Day. Don't miss it.
1: You could be bringing the family to the 173rd Binbrook Fall Fair with this week's grand freebie happening September 18th to 20th at the Binbrook Fairgrounds. 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

0: 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Reminding you, coming up on Saturday, September 5th, 9 a.m. to 4 p.m., it is the Hagersville Lions 17th Annual Summers End Festival. It's going to be a great day, whole day full of fun for the whole family. Free food, entertainment, car show, arts and crafts. It's going to be awesome. You don't want to miss out. It's all happening at Sergeant Andrew Hernan Memorial Park in Hagersville. All right, Rock and Race Retro Rockers will be your headline act. We'll kick off at 12 noon. Other acts will be there, Gary Rothwell and the Erie Boys, and Tom Bishop's Wild West Show. It's going to be so much fun. Don't miss it. Saturday, September 5th, 9 a.m. to 4 p.m. And remember, it's free. Have a great Friday night. Daryl's up next. I'm Rockin' Ray. I will talk to you again Sunday at 3 p.m. See you with God. Bye-bye.
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